Went to the sessions of sweet silent thought. Chaos, wars, dysfunction, men's eyes. Trouble, death, heaven with heartless cries. Over base clouds, rising sun, early morning shine.

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0: Can't stop the spirits when I need you. This life is more than just a read through. Oh, yeah.
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Now, I want you to pretend you're in an empty room. You are the only one there. The entire room is pitch black.

Recycling prevents useful material resources being wasted. DEFCON 1.

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Always has been. I tried to pretend he wasn't, but they were there to make sure I didn't forget. I had to kill him.

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and shepherds we shall be. For thee, my Lord, for thee, power hath descended from thy hand, that our feet may swiftly carry out thy command. So we shall flow a river forth to thee, and teeming with souls shall it ever be. In nomine Patri, et Filii, et Spiritus Sancti.

Quilimbao is the most important instrument in the capoeira. Capoeira is not capoeira if we don't have music.

An initiate can perfect the great work from death and putrefaction. He will have achieved eternal gold on the underground streams.

signal and have that signal repeated over and over again. For example, if you play one note, then it'll repeat that note as though it is an echo. Okay, now here's a stray sound.

same thing. One of the echoes, one of the repeats are much faster. Or much slower.